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1: Well, some things just refuse to go quietly into the night. Because parents just keep bringing back old technology because they feel like it's good for their kids.
2: It is good for their kids.
1: I suppose it can be in certain situations.
2: You're just mad because you like technology.
1: I do like technology, yes. And I like, you know, moving forward and improving all things. But every once in a while, one of the oldies is still a goodie. And in this case, it is the old-fashioned landline.
2: Mm-hmm.
1: And apparently, parents are bringing back the landline because they say it's beneficial for their kids. They say that they would prefer that their kids be able to actually talk to their friends.
2: Yes, it helps with communication skills, which a lot of children are lacking now because all they do is look at a cell phone, look at a screen.
1: Yeah, they'll chat on Messenger or they'll chat on like
2: social
1: Roblox
2: media,
1: or something.
2: Yeah,
1: yeah, social. But I'm wondering if this is sustainable. Because here's what I want to know. I haven't been inside of a brand new construction anytime soon. But are they still putting the landline jacks in new construction?
2: Well, according to our friend Google, most newly built homes in the U.S. no longer include traditional landline phone jacks as standard, but some will still have them depending on location, builder,

0: and buyer preferences, so you can ask for one.
1: So is it now like an add-on option, like some things that you get in a car?
0: Well, and you got to make sure that you have access to a landline. My grandmother, who lives kind of out in the middle of nowhere and doesn't really do cell phones, she has a landline, I think through like AT&T, and they've been trying to get her to get rid of it for years. And she won't.
1: Wait, the phone company is trying to get her to get rid of her landline?
0: Yeah, they say that they don't really deal with landlines much anymore, and she's one of a dying breed, and that she should switch to their cell service. And she's like, no, I don't want to switch to cell service, because I don't get cell service where I live. I would like to have my landline, please. And they're like, okay, well, I guess we'll let you keep it a little bit longer. And then a few months later, they'll call her up and be like, hey, you want to get some cell service? No. Still don't want to.
1: My dad still has a landline. It's actually a good thing that he does, because I couldn't tell you his cell phone number off the top of my head.
0: Mm-hmm.
1: But he uses it primarily for all of his like businesses and places that have to call the house. So like prescriptions and stuff, like if Walgreens has to call, or you know, anybody who is calling to possibly sell him something, they all have the landline phone line. Only family and friends have the cell phones. So he knows that if the cell phone rings, it is safe to answer it. But every like business and whatnot calls through the landline.
0: Yeah.
1: That for me is actually kind of genius.
0: Yeah.
1: Because
0: it makes sense.
1: I could ignore a landline if it's ringing, knowing full well that it's probably just somebody either updating me on a service or trying to sell me something.
0: Yeah. And my grandmother, she just has an answering machine. Like, she has an old school answering machine. So she will ignore a number and listen to them leave a message if they leave one. And then that's how she knows. So, like, if I call my grandmother and she doesn't answer, I have to leave her a message, or else she won't pick up sometimes.
1: Please tell me it has, like, a little tiny cassette tape in it.
0: Oh, that I don't know.
1: Oh, it would be so much cooler if it was.
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working hard at their 5 to 10 to get you psyched for your 9 to 5. 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

0: Let's go, West Des Moines. 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
1: I have to curse one of my friends for introducing me to this concept, but I have to say that it is now part of my like DNA. It is something I do every single time now when I go, especially at the grocery store. And the concept is called Tauschecking.
2: And I have Tauschecking?
1: Tauschecking.
2: Is this a like a proper term? Is this something I should Google?
1: No, you won't find it anywhere because it is named after my friend Mark Tauschek.
2: Oh.
1: Mark was in a previous life, he was a reporter for a couple of the TV stations here in town. And he and I got to talking one day about just our shopping habits and how we shop at grocery stores and those sorts of places. And he told me that what he does is he never takes the item that is face fronting, like in at the front of the shelf. So like, let's say you walk up to a shelf full of beans, cans of beans. Okay. He is not going to take the can of beans that is right in the front on the shelf. He is going to take the ones that are behind it, or maybe even two or three rows behind it, because there's a chance that A, those might be newer, or B, the fact that like nobody has picked that can up and touched it and manhandled it. And this was all, this concept came out like well before COVID even. Because I especially remember during COVID, I would not grab any item off the like front of the shelf. And I think of Mark and I think of Tauschecking every single time I go to the grocery store. Every time. Because every time I'm always grabbing whatever's second or third behind the front thing.
2: I feel like there's an actual name for this.
1: You think there is?
2: I feel like you're trying to make Tauschecking a thing like fetch. It's not going to happen.
1: I'm not trying. I'm not like trying to put it out there as in like this is the new hotness that you need to try. It's just simply what we call it amongst some friends. Because you're Googling, aren't you?
2: I'm trying to find. I mean, there are definite terms for the concept that the grocery stores do. So when they put things in inventory, they have systems called FIFO, so first in, first out, or FIFO, first expire, first out.
1: Right.
2: So they try to put them on shelves in a way that the newest stuff is to the back. That way it just keeps like recycling.
1: Right. And when it comes to things like milk and bread,

0: like, I understand. I look for the expiration dates on those for sure.
1: Mm-hmm. Hmm. It's supposed to help you avoid buying products that are close to expiration.
0: Yeah.
1: That's the way they do that.
0: Yeah. Some people said that they do this as well.
1: Yeah.
0: One guy says, I've stocked shelves. I always pick from behind to leave the shelf faced. It's just a habit.
1: That's so, the other thing. When you're moving stuff out of the way to get to the ones in the back, are you moving them back? And are you turning them? Are you facing them again?
0: Well, I yeah.
1: Okay.
0: I'm not just like diving through there and knocking over all the cans just to get to something in the back.
1: Because,
0: like,
1: I mean, if it's a whole wall of cans and you're having to get to the stuff in the back, you have to move the things out of the way to get to the things in the back. So if you're putting things in the wrong spot on shelves, you're screwing up the whole system.
0: Oh, I know. I stocked shelves as a teenager, too, so I know what it is to face a shelf. And I like the look of a good face shelf, so I'm not going to try to mess up someone's like aesthetic.
1: Right. But, I mean, you're also putting them in the right spot.
0: I am.
1: Okay.
0: Of
1: so
0: course.
1: It's not like the 99-cent ones and the $1.29 ones. You've not switched them.
0: No, I'm not
1: so
0: evil.
1: So someone gets screwed up.
0: No. I'm not evil.
1: Okay. There's literally reasons for why they put things on the shelves the way they do, and you're screwing up the whole algorithm.
0: Well.
1: It's like a weird Matrix thing going on with you at the grocery store.
0: I am the one.
1: Okay.
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0: triple chocolate fudge.
1: I do love me some yellow cake.
0: And it literally looks like a slice of cake. And each one comes with fun little accessories. You can get your bag, but then you also get a cake mix, a tub of frosting, and then the accessories could either be birthday cake, birthday candles, detachable chocolate swirls, or strawberries, depending on if you need it to match your outfit, I guess.
1: Interesting.
0: And a crossbody strap.
1: Now, hold on. Wait. Let me guess. These were all sold at like a certain drop time, and they're already sold out.
0: Apparently, yes. Because, of course, we find out about them after the fact. However, they were so popular that they're going to do a second drop on September 10th.
1: Or, I don't know, just make them available.
0: Well, these are pretty intricate. Like, I feel like you can't make these in mass.
1: Okay, but...
0: because they are something. But they're also to promote Fashion Week, New York Fashion Week.
1: Keep making them available until the demand is gone. I mean, people will buy them. You'll make money off of them. I don't know why some brands are allergic to making more money.
0: Well, they're $89.
1: And people will pay it.
0: People have been paying it. But if they just made a ton of them, I don't know that it would be as special.
1: Now, if we can get little Debbie to come around and start making some accessories, your boy would buy a zebra cake wallet.
0: Where are you going to put a zebra cake wallet?
1: In my pants. You know, the answer to most good questions.
0: Where you put your zebra cakes?
1: In my pants.
0: Okay.
2: You won't have to wait for this.
1: Start the week off laughing with some dad jokes. Those...
0: in your pants?
1: In my pants.
0: Okay.
1: I'm going to punctuate everything today with that.
0: Please do.
1: Dad jokes in my pants coming up next here on 93.3 KIOA.

0: things they understand, though. Gotta think I'm funny, other people never laughed, oh, dad jokes.
1: Brought to you by the Funny Bone Comedy Club, your laughter destination.
2: Ah, thank you very much, Ben. Yeah, this is going to be an interesting one.
3: Mm-hmm.
2: Jeremy and I are both ill.
3: Thanks, Luke.
2: You're welcome.
3: It's his fault.
2: Laughing makes me cough, so it's very hard to be funny and also try to not cough.
3: I think you should be fine.
2: Okay.
3: Because it's not really that funny,
2: all right,
3: usually.
2: All right. Hey, Jeremy.
3: Yes, Luke.
2: I've decided that only bad parents feed their kids frozen chicken nuggets and french fries.
3: Oh.
2: Not me, though. I'm a good dad. I cook them first. Not the frozen ones.
3: Not the frozen ones. It's a good thing you're cooking them.
2: Yep.
3: Yeah.
2: Jeremy.
3: Yes, Luke.
2: I heard there was a big fire at a shoe factory.
3: Oh, no.
2: So many lost souls.
3: Yep. Still not coughing.
2: Excellent.
3: Yeah, still not coughing. All those souls.
2: Yeah.
3: Yeah.
2: Those poor souls.
3: Poor shoes.
2: Jeremy.
3: Yes, Luke.
2: I tried calling the tinnitus hotline.
3: Oh.
2: It just kept ringing.
3: Aaron has really bad tinnitus.
2: Does he?
3: Yeah, really bad tinnitus.
2: Yeah. You imagine the hotline just ringing, ringing?
3: Because it's tinnitus?
2: Yeah.
3: Yeah.
2: Uh-huh. Jeremy.
3: I love that that delighted you so.
2: It does, yeah.
3: This is when he's going to start coughing.
2: Mm-hmm. I'm getting close.
3: Uh-huh. Yes, Luke.
2: Where do beekeepers stay on vacation?
3: I don't know where.
2: Obviously at an Airbnb.
3: Bees.
2: Bees.
3: Bees.
2: Because they keep them.
3: Mm-hmm.
2: The keepers.
3: In the air?
2: Of the bees.
3: The
2: Airbnb.
3: Mm-hmm.
2: Air. Like air.
3: Still not coughing.
2: All right. Jeremy, I have some bad news.
3: Yes, Luke. I don't know how to respond to that, but okay.
2: Last night, somebody broke into my place and stole a dozen eggs and left a saucepan filled with warm water. I think the cops think they were poachers.
3: Okay. Joke's on you. You probably don't have any eggs in your fridge.
2: I have eggs in my fridge. Thank you very much.
3: Right.
2: I got a little egg thing and everything.
3: You don't know how to poach an egg, do you?
2: I do not.
3: Nope. Not at all.
2: That's why the cops had to tell me what they were, because I didn't know what they were doing.
3: Mm-hmm. See, that's the part that's the best when you realize that joke was terrible.
2: Careful, because if I think a joke is bad enough, I will give you a bonus one. So you'll
3: okay.
2: have to suffer more.
3: All right.
2: Jeremy.
3: Yes, Luke.
2: My friend Jay had twin girls, and he wanted to name them after him.
3: Oh.
2: I suggested K and L. K-A-Y-E and E-L-L-E.
3: J-E-L-L-O.
2: Okay. This is my time to make jokes, but I appreciate the effort. One more here.
3: Yes.
2: Jeremy.
3: Yes, Luke.
2: You know, I always wear my glasses when I'm doing math.
3: You do.
2: It helps with division. It helps with division.
3: I can't do division. Do they do division
2: you,
3: anymore?
2: You have terrible division.
3: Do they do long division anymore? I don't think they do.
2: I don't even remember what long division is.
3: Where you had to like write it out and it got longer and longer and longer.
2: I think they probably still do.
3: I don't know.
2: I don't know. They do some sort of new math where it's all off to the side now.
3: The math makes no sense anymore.
2: But glasses help with division.
3: I hear it.
2: Do you hear it?
3: I hear it.
2: Are you sure? Because I'm not sure you do.
3: I do.
4: Dad, your jokes are not very good.
3: That's right, Ben.
2: I'm off this week because I'm sick.
3: Right.
2: All right. That's what it is.
3: You did this to us. This is your fault.
2: Did I?
3: Uh-huh.
2: All right. That is my dad jokes this week. It's Luke and Jeremy here on KIOA.
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3: Hey, it's Jeremy.

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1: Well, we're about to get into a span of some hot days over the next few days. We're at KCCI. They're calling for a chance of showers and thunderstorms, but mostly this afternoon. Otherwise, mostly sunny and a high near 94. Another chance for showers and storms overnight. It'll be cloudy, 75 for the low. And then tomorrow, another hot one, mostly sunny and 95.
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1: Why would a company that is known for pizza drop the name pizza from their name?
2: I don't know.
1: Obviously, it's marketing. Obviously, it's a scam on all of us just to get us to talk about them.
2: Well, that worked, I guess.
1: That is what Pizza Hut is doing. Pizza Hut is telling everybody that they're dropping the word pizza from their name temporarily. They just want to be known as Hut or The Hut.
2: Okay.
1: And it's mostly because of football season.
2: You get it? Hut.
1: Yeah.
2: Yeah.
1: Some locations are even going so far as to put like footballs over top of the word pizza on their signs so that you can't see them. It's all part of this new promotional thing that they're doing for the start of football season. Apparently, they've teamed up with Josh Allen, the quarterback for the Buffalo Bills, along with the Pizza Hut mascot, who I just learned about 10 minutes ago exists.
2: Now I'm deep diving.
1: His name is Huddy. He looks like a anthropomorphic fuzzy man with a red lampshade on his head.
2: That was a big word.
1: Thank you. I think it's actually supposed to represent the Pizza Hut roof or whatever.
2: Yeah.
1: But it's a weird looking mascot.
2: I can't find anything about Huddy.
1: I found a picture of him on Reddit, and that was about it.
2: They talked about him a year ago on Facebook, and that's all I can find.
1: Yeah, he's wearing a basketball uniform.
2: Weird, which is funny because this is a football promotion.
1: Yeah, so I don't know if he only comes out for sportsy things or if he's seen at Pizza Hut openings around the nation, cutting ribbons and such.
2: Well, we may get to see him a lot more because this whole change is going to last 25 weeks.
1: Good Lord.
2: The entire NFL season.
1: Okay.
2: So if you have to order pizza for a football game, you have to call The Hut. Not Pizza Hut. The Hut.
1: Do they penalize you if you call them Pizza Hut?
2: I have no idea. Probably not.
1: All right. Well, there's lots of deals going along with this, but they didn't pay us to talk about this, so I'm not going to talk about them.
2: Couldn't they have just done something normal like make a football-shaped pizza?
1: Right?
2: Couldn't we have just done that? Valentine's Day, we get a heart. Football season, we get a football. That's just the way it should be.
1: I feel like they could have done something way more easier. They could have still trotted out Huddy.
2: Sure. Maybe in a football jersey.
1: Maybe.
2: They didn't think this through very well.
1: I don't know.
2: Or maybe we're overthinking it. That could probably be more than...
1: Maybe they're geniuses because here we are talking about it. We're going to spend 3 minutes talking about Pizza Hut. They didn't have to pay a dime for it. Again, I'm not telling you any of their specials. You can find those out for yourself. Take that, Pizza Hut. I may be a shill, but I'm not your total shill.
2: Go make your $2.7 billion somewhere else.
1: Yeah, suck it.
0: Here's what's coming up before you can finish your coffee with Luke and Jeremy.
1: It is going to be hot.
2: Yep.
1: The next few days. That means the city of Des Moines is jumping into action. We've got the story in the buzz at 6:40.
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2: It's presented by Invisible Fence of Central Iowa, where freedom meets protection. It is going to be hot this week. We've got the details in just a few, but first, here's what's going on. Iowa is dealing with a significant shortage of high school football referees heading into this year's football season. Just over 1,000 officials are currently registered, which is about 350 fewer than last year. The Iowa High School Athletic Association is optimistic that games are still going to be covered, but the shortage could mean smaller officiating crews or some Friday night games being moved

0: to Thursdays. One way that they're trying to rebuild the referee pool is through the Ref Reps program, which teaches high school students how to officiate and offers free certification. The program is currently available at about 60 different Iowa high schools. I know that they have been dealing with this in the past, and I know they want to get those numbers back up.
1: Mm-hmm. A new interactive art installation called Domino Effect is now open at Kohl's Commons in downtown Des Moines. The exhibit features oversized glowing dominoes, yes, that visitors can interact with each section producing different sounds using instruments like marimbas, flutes, percussion, and vocals. The colorful dominoes light up, making this installation especially cool to go visit at night, maybe even early morning. The Montreal-based design studio Ingrid, that's a fun name, created the artwork. It has previously been displayed in New York City as well as Denver. The free exhibit is part of the 2026 Hy-Vee Summer Arts Series and is presented by Des Moines Performing Arts, Operation Downtown, and the Greater Des Moines Partnership. Domino Effect will be at Kohl's Commons through September 30th, so you got plenty of time to go play with the giant musical dominoes.
0: I love when they bring these kinds of short-term art exhibitions in. That we can actually like interact with.
1: Perfect timing too. Wicked. There'll be a lot of people downtown.
0: Oh boy, yeah, there will be. Well, Polk County's extreme temperature plan is going to affect today because we are about to get another stretch of dangerous heat here in central Iowa. The plan is going to remain into effect through Wednesday with temperatures expected to reach the 90s and heat index values near or above 100 degrees. Several libraries and community centers around Polk County are going to serve as cooling centers for anybody who needs a place to escape the heat. DART, as always, is also offering free rides to cooling centers. Riders just need to tell the bus driver that they are heading to one when they get on. Take advantage of it if you need it. That is The Buzz this morning. It's Luke and Jeremy on 93.3 KIOA.
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2: Just when you thought it was time for Meemaw Fall, no. Mother Nature is going to make sure that we remember it is summer.
3: Yes, it is.
2: Oh my goodness. 20% chance of showers and thunderstorms today. That'll be mainly this afternoon, a very specific time of between 3 and 4 p.m. apparently.
3: Set your calendars.
2: Who knew? Mostly sunny other than that, with a high near 94. Ugh, that stinks. And then we'll have some more chances of some rain and thunderstorms in the late morning. I always get so confused when it's 4 a.m. Increasing clouds and then a low around 75. And then tomorrow, mostly sunny, high near 95.
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5: I'm Kate Garner, Des Moines Traffic Control. I-80 westbound, the left shoulder is blocked by US 65. Due to a stalled vehicle, assistance is on site. Otherwise, accident and incident free. Des Moines mobile radar for today, 1800 block of Bloor, 1700 block of Park Avenue, 2900 block of 6th Avenue, and 3100 block of Martin Luther King Jr. Parkway. That's your Smile Power Traffic from Delta Dental of Iowa. 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

0: It did. They have three kids, and they've all developed quite the sweet teeth.
1: Mm-hmm.
0: And they, the parents, you know, also like their sweets, but they don't like to share necessarily.
1: Yes. Yes.
0: And so they decided to take kind of an awkward little alcove in their bedroom. I guess it used to be the home of their treadmill, which is hilarious when you think about it. And they decided to turn it into a hidden candy space. Candy slash sweets shop.
1: It looks like a candy store.
0: Yeah.
1: Yeah.
0: And they spent $2,000 to renovate this little portion of their bedroom so that it would be this little sort of, I mean, it's about the size of an average
1: closet.
0: Closet, yeah. And it's got a mirror that is on a slider that,
1: like a closet door,
0: hides the door.
1: It looks just like a closet door if you were in the bedroom.
0: Exactly. And inside, they have full cabinetry with countertops. They've got a refrigerator filled with Dr. Pepper.
1: And ice cream.
0: Shelves filled with all kinds of toppings for ice creams and such.
1: Just all candy.
0: All the little Debbies.
1: Mm-hmm.
0: I mean, it's impressive. I'm just imagining waking up in the middle of the night. Maybe you've got a little vertigo because you've had a long night, or you just need like a sugar hit or something.
1: You get vertigo when you need a sugar hit?
0: Sometimes people get vertigo if they don't have enough to eat.
1: Interesting.
0: They need to be eating more and taking care of themselves. And so sometimes you can have your head kind of get all a little swimmy. Well, this is what you do. You go into your little candy shop.
1: Yeah.
0: And you make yourself some sweets. They've even got a little milkshake machine in there as well.
1: Because it is, I mean, we're talking tile wall, tile floors. It is a candy shop, soda shop looking thing. They even buy baked goods that they put in cute little display cases. Everything is on display. They have crystal vases filled with different colored M&Ms and gumballs and the whole nine yards.
0: Yeah, more than $2,000 to make this happen.
1: Awesome. They built it all out. Floating shelves. Like, it is absolutely adorable.
0: And the funny thing was, is that this was all to sort of hide it from their kids.
1: Mm-hmm.
0: Guess who found it?
1: Yeah, the kids know about it now.
0: Yeah, they know about it.
1: Yeah.
0: Now it's just turned into kind of a cute little family thing that they have. But
1: I feel like if you're a parent, though, you've hidden stuff from your kids before.
0: Oh, 100%.
1: Like, if you don't want to share your little Debbies, you hide them in a box that says crackers or something on it, right?
0: In fact, that is exactly what I did with Ben, because I started buying the like cupcakes.
1: Yeah.
0: I was treating myself to like a cupcake, you know, every couple days.
1: Right.
0: And Ben discovered them and he was taking them and he was eating them all. And so before I even had a chance to have like two of them from the box, Ben had eaten the entire box.
1: Mm.
0: And so what I did was once I finished off a box of like instant oatmeal, I started hiding the cupcakes inside of the empty oatmeal box, and I had it like up on a shelf, and that was where my stash was. So if you ever have like empty boxes of things that the kids aren't going to want, stash your candy in there because they're not going there.
1: I imagine you just buying something that you would not eat, period, like, I don't know, salt and vinegar chips or something, and emptying out the bag and then just filling it full of cupcakes.
0: It would be my luck, though, that would be the time when Ben would be like, you know what I've never tried before? Salt and vinegar chips. I should try. What have I found?
1: Right.
2: Here's what's coming up at 7:10.
0: Is the ugly sweater exclusive to one holiday, or is another one starting to bust in on the action?
1: Okay, calm down.
0: That's coming up with Luke and Jeremy. It's 93.3 KIOA.

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1: This is Halloween. I am so excited.
2: Okay.
1: I love spooky season. I do. I love cute spooky season. Let me preface that.
2: You like home goods spooky season.
1: I like cute ghosts. I like cute skeletons. I don't like the blood and gore and yuckiness.
2: Yeah.
1: I want the cute fun stuff.
2: Mm-hmm.
1: And I found something that I need to go figure out how to get my hands on. Sam's Club has Halloween ugly sweaters. They are so cute. They've got ghosts all over them, and they're like the typical sweater pattern, you know, the Bill Cosby sweater with all the crazy stuff on it, but then there's ghosts and there's
2: pumpkins. Can we still call them that, by the way?
1: I don't know. What else are you calling them?
2: I don't know. We've got to find another person who wore ugly sweaters.
1: That's what it is. It's like the Argyle sweater with pumpkins or, you know, ghosts or cute little skeletons. I'm obsessed and I want all of them and I love them so much.
2: This is just another move by Big Halloween to try to move in on Christmas.
1: What are you talking about?
2: This is dumb because Christmas already owns the ugly sweater.
1: They don't own the ugly sweater. You can make a sweater ugly with anything. We could have ugly Easter sweaters if we really wanted them.
2: Yeah, but it's not a thing.
1: It's also
2: ugly Easter sweaters are not a thing.
1: In April. It could be.
2: Yeah.
1: Sweaters just in general are a fall/winter thing. Therefore, fall/winter holidays can have their own sweaters.
2: Halloween already has costumes. You already have things to wear for Halloween.
1: But all of us don't want Halloween costumes. I'm not a Halloween costume kind of person. I would rock one of these ugly Halloween sweaters, though, all the time.
2: I think that ugly sweaters need to stay in Christmas.
1: No.
2: That is a Christmas thing. It has been for decades.
1: Christmas is owned so much. It needs to, like, just step back just a little bit. Give us a little bit more spooky
2: things. What more?

0: Christmas spooky season people need? You guys have already started celebrating in like July.
1: You've been celebrating Christmas since July too. You spent a whole weekend listening to Christmas music.
0: It was a weekend.
1: It started.
0: Halloween.
1: It has officially started. There are Christmas decorations out in stores right now.
0: Yeah, in amongst all the Halloween candy that's been out for 2 months.
1: No. No one can afford Halloween candy.
0: Nobody can afford anything.
1: We're just looking at that. That's the thing. But anyway, I want a sweater with ghosts on it.
0: I like the idea of people walking up and down the Halloween candy aisle and everybody going, can I help you with anything? No, thanks. I'm just looking.
1: Nope, just browsing.
0: I just want to see what I'm not getting this year.
1: Smelling the chocolate because we can't afford it. But you know what you can't afford? An ugly Halloween sweater. I want one of these so bad. They are so cute.
0: We might as well just start making ugly sweaters for every holiday then.
1: Why not? Go for it. Do it. Have at it.
0: Because it's no longer special.
1: They do ugly Valentine's Day things with hearts and stuff all over them. Like,
0: who does that? Who does that? Nobody does that.
1: I'm sure somebody does.
0: Nobody does that.
1: I bet somebody has.
0: I'm sure that it never caught on.
1: Lots of hearts and things.
0: Ugly sweaters belong to Christmas, and you guys need to recognize.
1: No.
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2: Meteorologist Sloan Delaney says we've got a chance for showers and storms this afternoon. Otherwise, it'll be mostly sunny. We'll look for a high around 94. It is going to be hot.
3: Yep.
2: Especially in the next few days. Another chance for showers and storms overnight, low 75. And then more sun, more heat tomorrow. And this is pretty much going to be peat and repeat for most of the week. We'll see a high of 95.
4: I'm Kate Garner, Des Moines Traffic Control. I-80 westbound, the left shoulder is blocked by Highway 65 in Altoona. They continue to give assistance on site. Otherwise, incident and accident free, though getting busy in school zones and construction zones. That's your Smile Power traffic from Delta Dental of Iowa. For your smile, for your health, for your community.
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1: I feel like I'm getting more grumpy when I shop in my older age, because now everything that I buy just irritates me in some sort of way.
2: Well.
1: And I have my new irritation these days, Jeremy, and that is curtains.
2: Okay.
1: I was out shopping yesterday for some new curtains, and I have never really paid that close of attention or noticed how annoying it is to shop for curtains. Okay? Because I have, you know, a couple, I had like, let's see, four windows in total that I wanted to get curtains for.
2: Okay.
1: And various sizes. One of them's in a kitchen where, you know, it's got a short window. Mm-hmm. And one I needed, for sure, I needed blackout because I needed to be dark in that room. Mm-hmm. And then others were just other regular rooms where it didn't matter if they were blackout, but it'd be

0: fine if they were. And none of them were the sizes that I needed. You know, I wanted something that was just, you know, a little bit below the window. Okay, fine. There's a couple of standard sizes. There's basically like three really popular standard sizes I've learned. There's the 63 inches. There's the, I think it's 84 inches. And then it's like 98 inches or something. I'm off by a couple inches, I'm sure. But I was so frustrated because I needed like very specific sizes and I couldn't find the ones I'm looking for. And then on top of that, I nearly got fooled by the whole like, oh, you're actually only buying one curtain panel. You're not actually buying both sides,
1: mm-hmm.
0: which I think is stupid. Why do they do that?
1: I'm sure there's a reason.
0: Is it just big curtain figuring out ways to bilk us out of more money?
1: I think that is probably a part of it. Yes, they want to make more money, but also it's because of the different sizes of windows. Maybe if you have a smaller window, you just buy one panel and you cut it to make it into two curtains.
0: But there are some of us, hello, it's me, that don't have a sewing machine, don't have the patience.
1: Get you a hot glue gun.
0: Let me continue. Don't have the patience to do all of that extra work just to make curtains happen.
1: Mm-hmm.
0: Yes, it's fine. You can sell single panels, but it was the majority of what I was seeing was single panels. And then there was like, oh, here's a couple of different options if you want to buy the whole set of curtains.
1: Yeah.
0: And it was hardly anything that I wanted as far as colors. Like I ultimately ended up buying some curtains. Did I get the exact color I wanted? Not really.
1: Weird. The first thing that comes to mind, beggars can't be choosers.
0: Actually, you
1: get
0: what
1: you get. You get what you get unless you want to pay to have them made. You have to either get what they have available. There we go, brain. Or you're going to have to pay somebody to make you some curtains.
0: And another thing, too, is that, you know, these brick and mortar businesses are like, Amazon's stealing all of our business. Meh. But then it's like I go into these brick and mortars because I want to support them and they don't have what I need. And so now I'm sitting here going, well, if I really want exactly what I need, I want to go to Amazon. But I wanted the curtains like last night. Like I wanted them up last night. Mm-hmm. I didn't want to sit there and wait for 2 days shipping and all that. I wanted them immediately. I wanted instant gratification and I couldn't get it because they didn't have what I needed.
1: Beggars can't be choosers.
0: I'm just going to stop telling you about the things that I complain about.
1: But here's the thing, though. The stuff that you complain about is dumb. We all know that this is the option. Like, these are the options that you have. You can either buy the ones that you don't like or have somebody make them for you. Or get yourself some super glue and make your own.
0: So you're saying this is a bigger problem with me?
1: Yeah. Oh, the most.
2: Here's

0: What's coming up?
1: Most things.
2: Coming up, it's normal or no. We're getting wet for this one. I know it is.
1: What? Oh, okay.
2: That's at 7:40.
0: Yeah. Luke and Jeremy on 93.3 KIOA.
2: I want to talk to
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2: There is no way to say this without sounding weird, but I was watching people swimming in the pool the other day.
3: You also sound weird because you have an Uncrustable in your mouth. Yes, you were at the pool the other day. You don't swim.
2: I don't. But I was watching other people swim, and I noticed a couple people who were taking great care to not get their hair wet in the pool.
3: Okay.
2: Yes. And I found that just a little curious.
3: Curious.
2: Mm-hmm.
3: Okay.
2: Because you're in the pool.
3: Yeah.
2: You're going to get wet.
3: Yes.
2: So why are you so worried about getting your hair wet? Just get in the pool. Get your hair wet.
3: You don't necessarily want to always get your hair wet when you are in a pool. Were these people that you were observing women?
2: They both were, yes.
3: Yeah. Yeah. I do aqua classes. I don't always want to get my hair wet.
2: What?
3: It's a whole thing when you get chlorine in your hair.
2: Okay, because I'm not saying that this is wrong.
3: Mm-hmm.
2: I just thought it was interesting because I feel like if you commit to getting into a pool, you are committing to getting all of yourself soaking wet.
3: No, you're not. If you're just relaxing in a pool, you can just sit there and not get your hair wet. Now, if you're going to be swimming laps or something and you don't want to get your hair wet, wear a swim cap.
2: Okay.
3: That is an option. But if you are just maxing and relaxing in a pool somewhere and you're not doing any sort of crazy activity, you don't have to get your hair wet.
2: Now, I also, the reason I'm saying this is because I did observe them actively. There's no way to say this without sounding creepy, because it sounds like I was like sitting there with binoculars. It was me walking by.
3: Well,
2: I,

0: I watched it for maybe 20 seconds.
1: You walked by slowly enough that you noticed.
0: Okay, it wasn't
1: they weren't
0: slowly.
1: Getting their hair wet.
0: But they were actively trying to not get their hair wet. Okay.
1: Yeah.
0: So I just thought it was interesting. I didn't think it was very normal. Like, if you get into a pool, you should be committing that you're going to get wet some way, somehow.
1: How can I say this delicately?
0: Oh, boy.
1: You don't have any hair.
0: Okay, first of all.
1: Okay, you have very little hair. Is that better?
0: First of all, ouch.
1: Is that better, though? You have very little hair. So if you get your hair wet and you do have to wash it, it's not that big a deal.
0: It's really not. No.
1: You don't even have to go through the whole process of washing it and then drying it. And then if you're trying to be something else, styling it.
0: Washing my hair
1: is a lot.
0: Yeah.
1: It is a process. So I don't necessarily want the top of my head to smell like chlorine for days, because it is also really hard to get that smell out of your hair, no matter how much shampoo you use. And it's bad for your hair. I don't necessarily always want to get my hair wet when I'm in a pool.
0: I don't think I've ever seen somebody wear a swim cap at the pool.
1: Oh, well, you're going to different pools than me.
0: Yeah.
1: Clearly.
0: You do the aqua classes.
1: I do aqua classes, yeah.
0: You have people that wear swim caps?
1: Oh, all the time. Yeah.
0: Really?
1: Yeah. Okay. There's lots of people that don't want to get their hair wet, so they put on a swim cap, which is the whole point of a swim cap.
0: I guess I just think that if I'm getting into a pool, and I've seen this at like Adventureland too, at the water park, where people actively try not to get their hair wet. I'm just like, you're at a water park, like you're going to get wet. So why are you bothering?
1: Maybe.
0: Just give up.
1: If you're just, like, again, I don't know why I'm all about max and relaxing outside of the pool. That's all I can think of at the moment in that school. You don't necessarily want to have to deal with that.
0: 515-244-4933. This is our normal or no today. Is it normal or no to get into a pool and actively try to not get your hair wet? I feel like if you're getting into the pool, you're getting into the pool. Expect to get your hair wet.
1: And I say it's not necessarily always what you're going to do.
0: All right. 515-244-4933. And maybe I just want to hear from people who do this often. Because I just think it's strange. And again, I know I'm a guy. I don't have much hair. So it's not a big imposition for me to get my hair wet, what hair I have.
1: I didn't say anything.
0: I know.
1: Yeah, I didn't say it.
0: Yeah,
1: but
0: you said something kind of earlier. And I tried to not take offense.
1: I didn't say it.
0: 515-244-4933. Call us or text us. Normal or no to jump in the pool but not get your hair wet.
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5: Ugh.
4: That is what you have to look forward to over the next couple of days, actually. Today could be those showers and storms, mainly this afternoon. Other than that, mostly sunny, high near 94. There's where the heat comes in. Tonight, there could be some more showers and storms late into the evening slash early morning with a low around 75. That's the low. Remember, that was our high temperature just a couple of days ago.
5: Right.
4: It was lovely. And then tomorrow is going to be sunny, and it's going to be hot, 95.

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2: I was watching some people swimming the other day, and these ladies were being very careful as to not get their hair wet in any way, shape, or form while they were in the pool.
3: Okay, creeper.
2: I was walking by for like 20 seconds. I wasn't creeping. There were no like binoculars involved.
3: Just and watching people swim.
2: But I've noticed this over the years of specifically women being very cautious about getting their hair wet when they're in the swimming pool or at like a water park or something. And I just think to myself, that is so odd considering that you're in a swimming pool or you're at a water park. Like, you should expect to get your hair wet.
3: Yes, but you don't have as much hair.
2: I understand
3: so
2: that.
3: It's a whole process when you get long hair wet. Men with long hair probably do this as well. They don't want to get their hair wet.

0: Because it's a whole process.
1: Are you kidding me? If I had long hair, I would be doing the whole like aerial thing coming out of the water.
0: I knew you were gonna make
1: throwing
0: it
1: my
0: weird.
1: Hair up.
0: I knew you were gonna make it weird.
1: Oh, I would milk that.
0: Ew.
1: Could you imagine?
0: No, I can't, and I don't want to.
1: Just a guy with a slight dad bod coming out of the water.
0: Luke Matthews, period.
1: Whipping his hair.
0: Full stop doing that. I don't care about anything else. Just full stop Luke Matthews trying to be aerial. That in itself just takes it to a weird place.
1: Look, Jeremy, I'm just trying to be a part of your world.
0: Hey, you know what? Go watch somebody else swim.
1: 515-244-4933. We want to know if it's normal or no to go to a pool, but yet not get your hair wet. Let's go to West Des Moines and talk to Carla.
2: I think it is completely normal to not get your hair wet. We have a pool, and I have day one hair rules and day two hair rules.
1: Mm-hmm. Oh, you got a whole set of rules.
0: Oh, yeah.
2: Oh, yes. Oh, yes. If it's day one hair, as Jeremy was saying, max and relax and outside of the pool.
0: Yes.
1: All right.
0: Yep. Do it.
1: But day two, are you more likely to get your...
2: Splash me if you want to. Day two hair, no big deal, because I'm going to wash it anyway.
1: Okay.
0: Because it's a whole process, right?
2: The whole process.
0: Yeah, not worth it some days.
2: Not worth it.
1: All righty. Thank you for the thoughts, Carla. Let's go to Ankeny and say hi to Sharon. How are you this morning?
3: I am amazing. How are you?
1: Wonderful. All right. What do you think?
3: It is completely normal to get in a pool and not get your hair wet. Mm-hmm. I even go to the ocean and I don't get my hair wet.
0: Ooh.
1: Interesting.
3: Because if I'm on a cruise, that cruise shower sucks. Mm. And I don't want to have, like, seaweed and crap in my hair. So I just get in waist deep, and if I see a wave coming up, I try and move out of the way. And if my hair does get wet, okay. But, yeah, it's completely normal to get in a pool or a body of water without getting your hair wet.
0: I love that I'm going to be the normal one here. You can always text us, 515-244-4933. Our friend Ginger says, normal, especially for women. We have hair color to consider, and it's much easier to rinse off the chlorine and not have to wash your hair. Mm-hmm. It's a chlorine in your hair thing. That is the thing that sucks. Terry says, I have a pool in my backyard, and I rarely get my hair wet. I would love to, but it's too much work after getting out. Dan, totally normal. I'm a man. I get my hair wet all the time. However, the diva women owe my hair. Okay? I can't get it all wet, and the chlorine in it normal is normal, blah, blah, blah, blah, blah. Barb says, when I get in a pool, cannonball. But I have short hair and beyond the age of giving a hoot about what my hair looks like. When I swim laps, swim cap after a shower so my hair doesn't smell as bad as chlorine. The smell of chlorine in your hair, man. It just does not go away.
1: Maybe there's just something about me. I love the smell of chlorine.
0: 5036 says, not normal. If they don't want to get their hair wet, then they should just relax and get in a bathtub.
1: That was totally a guy that texted.
0: Oh, of course it was. Of course it was.
4: Here's what's up at 810.
1: Coming up, malls have figured out ways to get a new source of revenue, and I don't think anybody's happy about this.
0: I don't know about this one.

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1: These used to be free, but now the mall might want to start charging for it. That's coming up next on 93.3 KIOA.

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1: Well, all I can hope for is that the folks at Jordan Creek Town Center do not jump on this trend that some malls are doing around the country.
2: Mm-hmm.
1: So somebody realized at a mall in New Jersey, and they posted about it on TikTok, that some of the closer parking spaces, some of the choice parking spaces at the mall, now come with a price tag. They have a little sign on them with a QR code where you have to go and you have to pay to park in some of these more desirable spots. In fact, they found out that there are a total at this particular mall of 119 spots.
2: Oof.
1: That you have to pay for. Of course, they're all the ones that are the closest to the food court and the movie theaters and all that kind of thing. And it's not what I would consider super cheap, at least for what it is. $2.45 for the first hour.
2: Okay.
1: Then $2 for every hour after that, and they will cap it at $10.45 for the day.
2: Okay.
1: That's insane.
2: I mean...
1: To charge for parking in a parking lot at the mall.
2: Yeah. They need to make revenue somehow. People aren't going to malls like they used to.
1: I don't feel like that's the case here.
2: Again, West Des Moines, here we go.
1: That's what I'm saying, though.
2: I know.
1: It would be ridiculous if Jordan Creek were to do this. I feel like people would riot.
2: I don't know. I drove by Jordan Creek yesterday, and that place was packed. Like, packed. I had not seen since Christmas packed. So if you were telling me that I could spend $3 and get a parking spot a little bit closer to the door, sure, why not?
1: But the thing is that that's all the more reason for it to not have to charge, because they don't have to worry about the traffic.
2: But they could make an extra $400 or something in a day if they had these 100 spots.
1: Yeah.
2: And, I mean, people will pay. People will pay for convenience, for anything, whether it's parking or food.
1: I don't know. I'd be willing to bet that people would go against this, and you'd see all those spots sit there empty.
2: Maybe.
1: To prove a point.
2: Maybe.
1: Iowans are not afraid. Oh, yeah. Iowans are not afraid to prove a point. And, you know, there are times when I would love to park close at the mall, but I'm not paying for it.
2: Yeah.
1: You can't train somebody for 40 plus years, and for other people maybe longer, that the surface lots at a mall are free, and then suddenly those spots now cost money. Absolutely not.
2: I think people would do it. I think there are people out there that would do it.
1: There is a select few people.
2: Just like the people that will pay a little extra when they go to the Civic Center to park in a spot that's closer. When you could just park down the street in a parking garage that's $2, you'll pay $10 to park a little closer. Or valet, you'll pay to have someone else park your car. People will pay for convenience.
1: I feel like valet is like an experience, though. I feel like that's like part of a whole evening experience.
2: What?
1: You know, you ever decided to go out and get fancy, go out to a nice dinner, do valet parking, like just really do it up?
2: That's not what I think of when I think of valet parking, no.
1: Okay.
2: But okay, fancy man, what are you talking about?
0: 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It's Beat Luke or Jeremy on 93.3 KIOA.
1: We are looking for a player at 515-244-4933. 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
2: I don't know what we're doing.
1: Blah! 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
2: Oh, yeah.
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0: Well, we're about to get into a span of some hot days over the next few days. Over at the KCCI, they're calling for a chance of showers and thunderstorms, but mostly this afternoon, otherwise mostly sunny and a high near 94. Another chance for showers and storms overnight. It'll be cloudy, 75 for the low. And then tomorrow, another hot one, mostly sunny and 95.
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3: 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Unexpected views, unforgettable golf. We welcome to the show Charles from Grimes. Good morning to you, sir.
4: Good morning.
3: How are you this fine Monday?
4: Back to the heat wave.
3: Yes, sir. Not a fan.
4: No.
3: All right, well, Charles, you know how this game is played. We've got three questions from the 80s and the 90s. The first thing we have to do is decide who your challenger is going to be. Who is it, Luke or Jeremy?
4: Luke.
5: Hey.
3: All right.
5: All right, Charles, as he makes his way out of the studio, I will remind you, I got three questions for you. Going to get your answers, but I'm not going to tell you if you get them right until Luke comes back and answers the same three questions. All right?
4: All right.
5: Here we go. Question number one. In which movie did Michelle Pfeiffer portray a teacher at an inner city school?
4: Dangerous Minds.
5: Question number two. On which game show did contestants hope for no whammies?
4: Press Your Luck.
5: And finally, question number three. What was the name of the short-lived clear cola drink made by Pepsi?
4: Pepsi Clear.
5: All right, let's get Luke back in here and see how he

0: is faring on a Monday.
1: I didn't even get a chance to get my seat warm out there.
0: Oh, no.
1: That was fast. I don't like it when it's fast.
0: Well, sorry. Question number
1: That's reassuring.
0: One. You gave me a cold, and I'm not happy with you at the moment.
1: Oh, my gosh.
0: Question number one. In which movie did Michelle Pfeiffer portray a teacher at an inner city school?
1: That was Dangerous Minds.
0: Charles also said Dangerous Minds. That is correct. Question number two. On which game show did contestants hope for no whammies?
1: Press Your Luck.
0: Charles also said Press Your Luck. You are both correct. And finally, question number three. What was the name of the short-lived clear cola drink made by Pepsi?
1: Oh, this stuff was gross. Crystal Pepsi.
0: Charles said Pepsi Clear.
1: Oh.
0: The correct answer, Charles, unfortunately, is Crystal Pepsi. So, just barely, Luke beats you 3-2.
1: I feel like you disappointed her today, Charles, more than anything.
0: A little bit. I really wanted to be like, are you sure? But I didn't. I just let him go with it.
1: Well, Charles, you came close today. Get back in here and try one of us again, okay?
2: Okay.

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4: Mm-hmm.
3: I think we were out there all 3 days, weren't we?
4: We were.
3: And I got to tell you, man, I ate a lot of buttered noodles. Buttered noodles and buttered chicken.
4: Where'd you get buttered noodles?
3: Well, mostly buttered chicken.
4: Oh, okay. I was like, what did I miss? I saw you eat a lot of buttered chicken.
3: Yes.
4: I love buttered noodles.
3: Oh, man. Buttered chicken is so good.
4: Yep.
3: Shout out to Chow Rasta. They were named the People's Choice winner for 2026. I do believe they won last year as
4: mm-hmm.
3: well.
4: Mm-hmm.
3: And I only just learned that they are like right around the corner from me at 60th and Ashworth. Now that I know that they have a brick and mortar, holy game changer.
4: You're going to be eating a lot of butter chicken.
3: Oh my gosh, yes I am. I cannot wait. But while we were down there, the folks that put on the World Food and Music Festival are very kind to us. And they will sometimes give us some like
4: $2 coupons.
3: Yeah, coupons so we can eat while we're down there. And oftentimes we don't always use them all.
4: Yeah, I ate a lot of $2 tastes, and then I had a lot of food. And by the time we finished up yesterday, I had 3 coupons left. I was like, man, I don't want these to go to waste, so I was just going to hand them off to somebody. And I was just kind of walking around, and I saw really nice ladies, there we go, walking towards us. And I just walked up, and I was like, hey, are you guys just getting here? And both of them stared straight ahead
3: straight
4: and just
3: through you.
4: Kept walking. Like, they did not acknowledge my existence. And I was just like, hey, I want to give you some coupons. And they still just kept walking. And eventually I put them in front of this one lady's face. And she's like, oh, okay.
3: We do not want what you're selling.
4: Walking. Yeah. Like, she thought that I was somebody just trying to get her to sign up for a new phone plan or something. Like, I don't know what was going on. I was like, I just want to give you guys some coupons.
3: I have a credit card, and then you get this blanket.
4: Right, exactly. Like, I'm literally giving you free food. I'm giving you 3 taste options. Like, here, go try something cool.
3: That's sad that you can't do that, I feel like, anymore. You can't just walk up to somebody and try to do something nice because everybody immediately assumes that you are out for something from them.
4: No, I wanted nothing from these ladies. I just wanted to give them some coupons.
3: Yeah.
4: And you would have thought, man. And they were good too. Like, they must do that a lot. Like, when they're at the mall, nobody comes up to them for the free samples of anything because, wow.
3: They had the brush off.
4: They were
3: down
4: good.
3: Cold.

0: They were good.
1: I also loved that, thankfully, they didn't recognize you.
0: Yeah.
2: Coming up.
1: Coming up in the buzz, it is going to be hot this week.
0: Yes, it is.
1: We'll tell you where you can cool off. That's coming up at 8:53.
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2: Just when you thought it was time for Meemaw Fall, no. Mother Nature is going to make sure that we remember it is summer.
3: Yes, it is.
2: Oh my goodness. 20% chance of showers and thunderstorms today. That'll be mainly this afternoon, a very specific time of between 3 and 4 p.m. apparently.
3: Set your calendars.
2: Who knew? Mostly sunny other than that with a high near 94. Ugh, that stinks. And then we'll have some more chances of some rain and thunderstorms in the late morning. I always get so confused when it's 4 a.m. Increasing clouds and then a low around 75. And then tomorrow, mostly sunny, high near 95.
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1: It's presented by Invisible Fence of Central Iowa, where freedom meets protection. It is going to be hot this week. We've got the details in just a few, but first, here's what's going on. Iowa is dealing with a significant shortage of high school football referees heading into this year's football season. Just over 1,000 officials are currently registered, which is about 350 fewer than last year. The Iowa High School Athletic Association is optimistic that games are still going to be covered, but the shortage could mean smaller officiating crews or some Friday night games being moved to Thursdays. One way that they're trying to rebuild the referee pool is through the Ref Reps program.

0: which teaches high school students how to officiate and offers free certification. The program is currently available at about 60 different Iowa high schools. I know that they have been dealing with this in the past, and I know they want to get those numbers back up.
1: Mm-hmm. A new interactive art installation called Domino Effect is now open at Kohl's Commons in downtown Des Moines. 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The Montreal-based design studio Ingrid, that's a fun name, created the artwork. It has previously been displayed in New York City as well as Denver. The free exhibit is part of the 2026 Hy-Vee Summer Arts Series and is presented by Des Moines Performing Arts, Operation Downtown, and the Greater Des Moines Partnership. Domino Effect will be at Kohl's Commons through September 30th. So you got plenty of time to go play with the giant musical dominoes.
0: I love when they bring these kinds of short-term art exhibitions in that we can actually like interact with.
1: Perfect timing, too. Wicked. There'll be a lot of people downtown.
0: Oh, boy. Yeah, there will be. Well, Polk County's extreme temperature plan is going to affect today because we are about to get another stretch of dangerous heat here in central Iowa. The plan is going to remain into effect through Wednesday with temperatures expected to reach the 90s and heat index values near or above 100 degrees. Several libraries and community centers around Polk County are going to serve as cooling centers for anybody who needs a place to escape the heat. DART, as always, is also offering free rides to cooling centers. Riders just need to tell the bus driver that they are heading to one when they get on. Take advantage of it if you need it. That is The Buzz this morning. It's Luke and Jeremy on 93.3 KIOA.
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0: artist that I love so much, and it made me think of other artists that I love so much. You played John Cicada.
1: Mm-hmm.
0: And that immediately sent me down a rabbit hole over the weekend of Babyface.
1: Interesting.
0: Babyface was one of those artists kind of like John Cicada, had a few hits, but mainly was known to be in the background, has written songs for literally everybody. And if you listen to a lot of 90s music, he's actually singing backup vocals in a lot of songs as well. Did you know that his brothers had a band and they probably sing one of my favorite songs of all time?
1: Whoa, that is a strong statement from you.
0: I have a lot of favorite songs of all time, let's be honest, because they're all different genres and they all make you feel a certain way. And this is one of those songs, the second I heard it, I was so happy. And I just remember sitting like in the back seat of my mom's car while she's listening to the radio and this song coming on and me just being like, this is awesome. This is one of those songs that made me just fall in love with music. Because the harmonies are so good. The music is so good. It's that whole New Jack Swing thing that was taken off there in the very early 90s. But Babyface's brothers had a band, Kevin and Keith, called After Seven. And these brothers know how to harmonize.
1: Yeah, they do.
0: And they know how to just make you smile. So I am picking After Seven, Can't Stop. I'm digging on you, you digging on me, we're digging on we, girl. You know it. I know you know the song.
1: I do.
0: After Seven, Can't Stop, my pick for 90s at 9 here on KIOA.

rattled a little. Good. 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

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Over the weekend, we were at the World Food and Music Festival. And just before we went on stage to deliver the best food...

0: I have been kind of humming in my head, but I've been doing like the reggae version of it.
1: Right.
0: But I need to get it kind of like cleansed in my head, because otherwise I'm going to sing the reggae version for the rest of my life. So I'm cleansing it with playing it today on 90s at 9.
1: Mm-hmm.
0: So if you ever get a chance to see The Sheet in concert at a bar or somewhere
1: wherever
0: in town,
1: yeah,
0: ask them to do Four Non Blondes, because it's worth the price of admission.
1: Just go. Just yes. Go and watch. It's a good time.
0: Four Non Blondes is on 90s at 9. It's Luke and Jeremy on KIOA.

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1: 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It's Luke and Jeremy's Normal or No on 93.3 KIOA.
2: I was watching some people swimming the other day, and these ladies were being very careful as to not get their hair wet in any way, shape, or form while they were in the pool.
3: Okay, creeper.
2: I was walking by for like 20 seconds. I wasn't creeping. There were no like binoculars involved.
3: And watching people swim.
2: But I've noticed this over the years of specifically women being very cautious about getting their hair wet when they're in the swimming pool or at like a water park or something. And I just think to myself, that is so odd considering that you're in a swimming pool or you're at a water park. Like, you should expect to get your hair wet.
3: Yes, but you don't have as much hair.
2: I understand that.
3: It's a whole process when you get long hair wet. Men with long hair probably do this as well. They don't want to get their hair wet because it's a whole process.
2: Are you kidding me? If I had long hair, I would be doing the whole like aerial thing coming out of the water.
3: I knew you were going to make it
2: weird. Throwing my hair up.
3: I knew you were going to make it weird.
2: Oh, I would milk that.
3: Ew.
2: Could you imagine?
3: No, I can't, and I don't want to.
2: Just a guy with a slight dad bod coming out of the water.
3: Luke Matthews, period.
2: Whipping his hair.
3: Full stop doing that. I don't care about anything else. Just full stop Luke Matthews trying to be aerial. That in itself just takes it to a weird place.
2: Look, Jeremy, I'm just trying to be a part of your world.
3: Hey, you know what? Go watch somebody else swim.
2: 515-244-4933. We want to know if it's normal or no to go to a pool but yet not get your hair wet. Let's go to West Des Moines and talk to Carla.
4: I think it is completely normal to not get your hair wet. We have a pool, and I have day one hair rules and day two hair rules.
2: Oh, mm-hmm. You got a whole set of rules.
3: Oh, yeah.
4: Oh, yes. Oh, yes. If it's day one hair, as Jeremy was saying, max and relax and outside of the pool.
3: Yes.
2: All right.
3: Yep. Do it.
2: But day two, are you more likely to get your...
4: Splash me if you want to. Day two hair, no big deal, because I'm going to wash it anyway.
2: Okay.
3: Because it's a whole process, right?
4: The whole process.
3: Yeah, not worth it some days.
4: Not worth it.
2: All righty.

0: Thank you for the thoughts, Carla. Let's go to Ankeny and say hi to Sharon. How are you this morning?
1: I am amazing. How are you?
0: Wonderful. All right. What do you think?
1: It is completely normal to get in a pool and not get your hair wet. Mm-hmm. I even go to the ocean and I don't get my hair wet.
2: Ooh.
0: Interesting.
1: Because if I'm on a cruise, that cruise shower sucks. Mm. And I don't want to have, like, seaweed and crap in my hair. So I just get in waist deep, and if I see a wave coming up, I try and move out of the way. And if my hair does get wet, okay. But, yeah, it's completely normal to get in a pool or a body of water without getting your hair wet.
2: You can always text us 515-244-4933. Our friend Ginger says, normal, especially for women. We have hair color to consider, and it's much easier to rinse off the chlorine and not have to wash your hair. Mm-hmm. It's a chlorine in your hair thing. That is the thing that sucks. Terry says, I have a pool in my backyard and I rarely get my hair wet. I would love to, but it's too much work after getting out. Dan, totally normal. I'm a man. I get my hair wet all the time. However, the diva women owe my hair. Okay. I can't get it all wet and the chlorine in it normal is normal. Blah, blah, blah, blah, blah. Barb says, when I get in a pool, cannonball. But I have short hair and beyond the age of giving a hoot about what my hair looks like. When I swim laps, swim cap after a shower so my hair doesn't smell as bad as chlorine. The smell of chlorine in your hair, man, it just does not go away.
0: Maybe there's just something about me. I love the smell of chlorine.
2: 5036 says, not normal. If they don't want to get their hair wet, then they should just relax and get in a bathtub.
0: That was totally a guy that texted.
2: Oh, of course it was.
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1: Tomorrow we get to welcome back Jarini's dad to the show for yet another edition of Kill It and Grill It.
2: Mm-hmm.
1: Should be an exciting time because if I'm not mistaken, I feel like a

0: couple of the hunting seasons are about to start.
1: Oh, really?
0: I feel like I saw a story this morning about how some hunting seasons are starting this week.
1: Oh.
0: Which is very exciting for those who partake.
1: I like that you're paying attention to hunting news.
0: Well, you know, I'm a little more in tune to it, more so than I used to be.
1: Mm-hmm.
0: So when I see stories about how, you know, hunting season for certain waterfowl and mammals.
1: So by following hunting stories, this means he saw the word hunting and just assumed that it was a hunting story. So he's not entirely sure what it's actually about.
0: Well, I was actually vamping a little bit because I wanted to see if I could find the story again, but I can't.
1: Right.
0: But either way, I mean, I know that some hunting seasons are starting very, very soon. And it's very exciting. And I'm sure your dad will be excited too.
1: I'm sure he will.
0: All right. So, Kill and Grill It tomorrow on the show. Plus, we are going to have a chance for you to win with Beat Luke or Jeremy. That is all tomorrow on the show. Hunter is in next. Enjoy your day.
1: Yeah, bye.
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5: Meteorologist Sloan Delaney says we've got a chance for showers and storms this afternoon. Otherwise, it'll be mostly sunny. We'll look for a high around 94. It is going to be hot.
6: Yep.
5: Especially the next few days. Another chance for showers and storms overnight. Low 75. And then more sun, more heat tomorrow. And this is pretty much going to be Pete and repeat for most of the week. We'll see a high of 95.

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0: Des Moines' greatest hits, 93.3 KIOA. Good morning, I'm Hunter. It's Monday, and I'm feeling optimistic, and that'll last a little bit. And then Monday will officially kick in. But hey, we got all this great music. And remember, tonight at 7 o'clock, Tony Lorino continues the party. It's Throwback Nation. Tony's the man. He's got the birthday club. He's got the party songs by request. He's got all sorts of fun. So make sure you're tuned in tonight at 7. Throwback Nation Radio right here on 93.3 KIOA.
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0: Cause I gotta have faith. 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
1: 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Not going to be happening, but at least we have the Southeast 14th Street location that opened up earlier this month. I mean, they are like the happiest people at Dutch Brothers, and they make me happy with their coffee.

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12: KCCI Storm Teammate forecast: the heat is back on. Sunshine and clouds mixed today with a high near 92. Partly cloudy tonight. Overnight low about 75 with a few spotty storms in the morning when you wake up. But Luke and Jeremy will be your morning sunshine, I guess. Spotty storms tomorrow in the morning, partly cloudy in the afternoon, and 92 the high.
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Hurricane Juno. 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

Des Moines' greatest hits, 93.3 KIOA. I'm Hunter. Did you have a good weekend? I had a great weekend. Well, get ready for another great festival to come to Western Gateway Park in downtown Des Moines. It's the Iowa Latino Heritage Festival that's coming up at the end of the month, September 26th and 27th, the end of the month. I'm acting like it's already September. Anyway, let's get back to the Iowa Latino.

0: 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You got to be entered for the grand prize pinata package that includes tickets, merch, food vouchers, and more. 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
1: KCCI storm teammate forecast for today. Got a 20% chance of showers and thunderstorms this afternoon. Mostly sunny and hot to 94. Tonight, got a chance of showers and thunderstorms. Increasing clouds with a low of 75. And the outlook for tomorrow, going to be mostly sunny and 95.
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Des Moines' greatest hits, 93.3 KIOA macaroni and cheese. Do you like the powder or do you like the cheese in the pouch when you make it out of the box? Well, listen to this. A crash in Montreal. A truck carrying mac and cheese overturned, spilling that orange powder all over the road. Driver taken to the hospital with non-life-threatening injuries. No word on where the rest of the mac and cheese was.

0: Des Moines Greatest Hits, 93.3 KIOA. Hey there, I'm Hunter. And, you know, when it comes to intruders in your house, would you grab a frying pan, a baseball bat, what? Well, listen to this woman in Pennsylvania. She woke up and she found a stranger in her home. Panic upon panic. The guy was dressed in black. He said, for some reason, state police, you're under arrest. But she knew that wasn't happening. So she grabbed the nearest thing she could use as a weapon, a curtain rod. A curtain rod. She chased him down the stairs. She chased him out the door with the curtain rod. And she chased him into the street while waving that curtain rod. A neighbor's Ring doorbell caught it all on camera. But last I checked, they're still looking for that guy who's really scared of curtain rods.
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Cleveland's greatest hits, 93.3 KIOA, and football getting underway this Saturday. 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
1: KCCI Storm Team 8 forecast. Got a chance of showers and thunderstorms. Just a slight chance this afternoon. Mostly sunny and 94. It's hot. Chance of showers and thunderstorms tonight with a low of 75. Still hot tomorrow. Mostly sunny with a high near 95.
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0: 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I'm Hunter. Good afternoon. Want to beat the heat? Go into the air conditioning. Go see a movie. You know, for the fifth weekend in a row, Spider-Man Brand New Day topped the box office. But it's what came in second that's quite surprising. You know what came in number two? 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After an outcry, the studio put the film up for sale last year. 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
1: 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Ashley Henson's working to eliminate the death tax, to save Iowa farms, and to make sure that this way of life is protected for the next generation.
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3: KCCI Storm Team 8 forecast toasty outside. Chance of showers and thunderstorms, mostly sunny in 94. Tonight's low down to 75 with a chance of some showers and thunderstorms. Going to be hot again tomorrow, mostly sunny in 95.
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It's KIOA. Good hot afternoon. I'm Jimmy Wright. 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

0: Des Moines' greatest hits, 93.3, it's KIOA. I want to tell you about some thieves who stole some beer. No, they didn't steal just a couple of cans or even a case. They stole a semi-truck loaded full of Pabst Blue Ribbon beer. 50,000 cans of PBR. And now there's a huge reward to solve the case. 50,000 cans of PBR. What is the going rate, the street value of 50,000 cans of PBR? About 20 bucks?
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3: Here's your KCCI Storm Teammate forecast. Lots of sunshine this afternoon and it's downright hot. Yes. Tonight, 75 for a low, and tomorrow, another hot day. Mostly cloudy, yeah, with a high of 93. And partly cloudy, 93 on Wednesday. Thursday, 92. 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

Des Moines' greatest hits, 93.3, it's KIOA. I'm Jimmy Wright. I sure hope you are staying cool this afternoon. Got really cool music. Here's Elton John, Tiny Dancer on KIOA.

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0: I'm Tony Jones, Des Moines traffic control. Volume is light and speeds are looking good. I'm about 235 as well as 8035. Watch out for construction crews working on Southwest 7th at Thomas Beck. That project is going to wrap up in late December, so it's going to be there a while. They're working on 9th at Park. That project should start to wind down here in about 2 weeks. And that's your smile-powered traffic from Delta Dental of Iowa. 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

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It's KIOA. Happy birthday today. Hope you're staying cool. Christy Moon of Des Moines celebrating a big birthday. 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
3: I'm Tony Jones, Des Moines Traffic Control. We're starting to see some slowing north and eastbound 8035 on that ramp from westbound 235. This is out there on the west side, making your way up towards University. Now, as far as 235 goes, pretty decent shape both in and out of downtown. Watch out for construction crews working on the ramp from northbound 35 to northeast 36th. And that's your smile-powered traffic from Delta Dental of Iowa. 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
4: Here's a KCCI Storm Teammate forecast. Still under a heat advisory. It's going to be hot for the rest of the week. And tonight, down to 74. Another hot day tomorrow. Partly cloudy, 93. And partly cloudy, 94 on Wednesday. 94 on Thursday. It's 95. It feels like 107.
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0: I'm Tony Jones. Des Moines Traffic Control. We're still looking at a stall and accident-free drive. However, we do have some slow stretches like north and eastbounders on 35. You're going to be running heavy from Mill Civic Parkway all the way up towards that west mix. Westbound 235 also slows up a bit right around Valley West Drive as you're making your way again towards the west mix. So you're going to find speeds in the 30 to 40 mile an hour range there. South and westbound 8035 is crowded from 141 all the way south of University. 35 up in the Ankeny area, great shape at Oralabor. And that's your smile-powered traffic from Dell to Dental of Iowa. For your smile, for your health, for your community.
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The fun continues tonight with Tony Marino, Throwback Nation. You don't want to miss a beat. You're going to miss a lot. A lot of fun, and of course, you can win some really cool contests. 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It's all happening tonight, Throwback Nation, 93.3 KIOA.

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3: I'm Tony Jones, Des Moines Traffic Control. Speeds are improving around the metro. In fact, the drive on 235 between each mix, wide open right now. The north and eastbound lanes of 8035 out there on the west side approaching University. They are pretty slow right now, but speeds are picking up, so that's great news for that little short stretch out there. South and westbound 8035, still heavy coming up on Douglas, making your way down past Hickman. 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
15: Here's a KCCI storm team forecast. We're still under that heat advisory, so stay cool. Tonight, 74 for a low, and tomorrow, partly cloudy, 93. 94 on Wednesday, 94 on Thursday.
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Good afternoon. I'm Jimmy Wright. Here's Irene Cara on KIOA.

0: Des Moines' greatest hits, 93.3. It's KIOA. Tomorrow morning, Jeremy's dad joins the show. Yes, I love it. I crank it up extra loud because I won't try to guess the animal. Yeah, it's Kill It and Grill It tomorrow morning. 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